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Vancouver may officially be Canada's wine capital, but locals know it might secretly be Canada's pizza capital, too. 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
1: Good morning, I'm Colton Bazoyan. Since 2021, the city of Penticton has been working towards adding 722 new licensed childcare spaces by 2030, and a document on the city's childcare action plan that will be presented to council later today says the city has added approximately 521 spaces, 70% of the goal. According to the document, the childcare action plan recognizes childcare as a critical component of community well-being and economic resilience. School District 67 has expressed interest in adding childcare spaces in its existing school spaces and has added a total of 240 openings. The city says the work completed to date demonstrated council and the community's ongoing commitment to support children, families, and a vibrant, inclusive, and economically resilient future. Some WestJet planes started flying again yesterday afternoon, and more are expected in the air today after a short-lived strike and lockout by its cabin crew. About 4,400 flight attendants walked off the job early Sunday to back contract demands over pay concerns. A tentative deal was reached early Monday, but not before inconveniencing thousands of passengers who had to navigate flight cancellations on a long holiday weekend. One frustrated traveler at Toronto's Pearson Airport spent 11 hours on hold with WestJet, trying to return home from a weekend wedding. Two planes from a pair of flight schools crashed in midair on Monday east of Vancouver over an area near the city of Chilliwack. Gary Atkins with the Chilliwack Airport says one aircraft carrying two occupants landed safely at the airport, while the second went down in a quarry lagoon and became submerged. One person was reported to be on board that aircraft. BC Emergency Health Services says five ambulances were sent to the area northwest of the airport, and no patients were taken to hospital. And in sports, with the MLB's trade deadline in the rearview mirror, the Toronto Blue Jays are now focused on reeling in a wildcard playoff spot. Right-hander Treya Savage will be on the mound tonight as the visiting Jays aim to win a second straight game over the AL West leading Houston Astros after trading away fan favorites Kevin Gausman and Dalton Varsho while acquiring pitcher Jose Soriano.
0: Summit weather.
1: Today will be sunny with local smoke lingering in the air and a high of 29. Clear overnight still with a little local smoke and a low of 14. Tomorrow will be sunny with a high of 34, clear overnight with a low of 15. And Thursday will be sunny with a high of 34, clear overnight with a low of 16.
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3: Beep, beep, beep, beep, yeah. 6:03, I recognize my studio sits on the traditional and unceded territory of the Sill Nation. On the roads today, things to watch for include work going on west of Osoyoos on Highway 3, Highway 3A in Carameas. Watch for a closure and detours there. Work going on west of Princeton on Highway 3, 89th Street in Osoyoos. Paving going to continue on that stretch, and also in Oliver, work going on. Several work zones, including McKinney Road, Blacksage Road, Tuckalnuwa Drive, Senpakchin Boulevard. And if you have any updates for me, give me a call, 495-7244-295-6991.
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Summit Radio. Before you try to pull off those moves like Jagger, just make sure you stretch, warm up a little bit. It's been a long weekend. Maybe you've been having some downtime, a little bit too much time in the sunshine. Moves like Jagger. Don't want you hurting yourself first thing on a Tuesday morning after a long weekend.

0: 6:14 on the Brock Jackson Show. Good morning. Happy Tuesday to you. Going to be smoky in our community once again today, but certainly dealing with smoke is a little easier to deal with than what some people are dealing with when you talk about the wildfires, the loss of homes, loss of businesses, displacement that people are going through in many places in BC. Of course, over the weekend, that wildfire outside of Vernon, whipping up with the winds up to 100 kilometers an hour and just all of a sudden taking off, and all of a sudden people are out of their homes, having to pack up, leave at a moment's notice. It's terrible. I mean, we've all been through it before to varying degrees of having to be, you know, taken from our homes or losing our homes or losing our business or just being displaced. But it's just, you know, we are dealing with smoke here in Osuyas, in Oliver, but people are dealing with much more in other communities. So certainly thinking about them. That includes south of the border where the fires continue to burn in Washington. And thanks to the Osuyas Fire Department for their continued updates on the Oroville fire happening again just south of the border. It looks like things are not progressing towards our town, which is great news. But certainly, again, people in that area displaced, losing homes, losing businesses, etc. Down in Spokane, 600 homes, I think, have been lost in that wildfire down there. So, again, taking everything with a grain of salt as we deal with smoky conditions, smoky skies in Osuyas, Oliver, Princeton for the next several days. It was nice to get that reprieve on Sunday when it was clear, sunny, blue sky. But, yeah, it looks like smoky conditions are back for a little while. But certainly thinking about the people who are dealing with more than smoke right now. Lots to get to on the program today. We'll break it all down for you next.
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Summer Radio 622 on the program today. We're going to wrap up some of our July contests with grand prize giveaways and experience the Okanagan. Someone's going to win that 1 hour on the lake with ATB Water Sports for the you and some friends get out there on the lake. So we'll give that away. Also, our business of the month grand prize from Payne Management Window Cleaning, $150 gift card to give away. And now that we're into August, we have another new contest going on with a new sponsor. It's a new restaurant in our Restaurant of the Month contest. Got details on that. We'll also check in with Caitlin at Oliver and District Recreation around 8:20. We got the ABCs of music. We got what's brewing. We got say what? All of that and more. Let's get things going on this Tuesday.

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1: Good morning, I'm Colton Bazoyan. Since 2021, the city of Penticton has been working towards adding 722 new licensed childcare spaces by 2030, and a document on the city's childcare action plan that will be presented to council later today says the city has added approximately 521 spaces, 70% of the goal. According to the document, the childcare action plan recognizes childcare as a critical component of community well-being and economic resilience. School District 67 has expressed interest in adding childcare spaces in its existing school spaces and has added a total of 240 openings. The city says the work completed to date demonstrated council and the community's ongoing commitment to support children, families, and a vibrant, inclusive, and economically resilient future. A dozen British Columbians have been named to the Order of BC. The order is considered the province's highest honor, recognizing those who have made exceptional contributions to British Columbia and beyond. This year's appointees include one of the country's top experts in using insects to help in criminal investigations, a FIFA executive, and Canada's first chief accessibility officer. They will be officially recognized at a ceremony at the Government House in Victoria on September 24th. Another Canadian astronaut is preparing for a mission in space just a few months after Artemis II's lunar flyby. Joshua Kutrick, who hails from eastern Alberta, is one of four members assigned to NASA's SpaceX Crew 13 mission. Kutrick will spend 6 months with the other members at the International Space Station to conduct health experiments and maintenance work. The SpaceX Dragon spacecraft carrying the crew is expected to take off from NASA's Kennedy Space Center in Florida in September. And in sports, Toronto Blue Jays general manager Ross Atkins believes his struggling squad improved its roster after a blended trade deadline that saw him add proven starting pitchers Jose Soriano and Spencer Arrighetti, while subtracting Dalton Varsho, Jeff Hoffman, and Kevin Gausman. Atkins figures his moves will still give Toronto a shot to compete for an AL wildcard in the final 2 months of the season. The Jays are 4 games out of the final wildcard berth.
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1: Today will be sunny with local smoke lingering in the air and a high of 29. Clear overnight, still with a little local smoke and a low of 14. Tomorrow will be sunny with a high of 34. Clear overnight with a low of 15. And Thursday will be sunny with a high of 34. Clear overnight with a low of 16.
2: Beep, beep, beep, beep, yeah. 6:32, roads. Work continues in our local communities, including in Oliver, several work zones, McKinney Road, Black Sage Road, Tuckalooma Drive, Senpachin Boulevard. In Asuias, 89th Street, that project continues. We do some paving on that route over the next several days, so watch for crews doing that. Highway 3 has work west of Asuias, also 3A near Carameas, closure and detour there, and again, Highway 3 west of Princeton, watch for crews. If you have any updates on things, call me 495-7244-295-6991.
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Summer Radio, Duran Duran and the Reflex. A lot of people excited about this. Ted Lasso season 4 that's coming out. Or is it out yet? I'm not sure. But Ted Lasso season 4 coming up. But we're talking about another lasso. Or is it a lasso? Lasso, lasso. Lassoing someone, lassoing some. You know, spin the lasso around your head and grab something, rodeo style. Anyway, talking about that coming up on Say What?

0: Radio record-breaking weekend for one particular movie in the movie theaters. Details on that. Yeah, of course, the movie was in the movie theater, dummy. Record-breaking weekend in the theaters. Details coming up before 7 o'clock, but right now...
1: I say, hey, Sky. Sub say, I won't see. Pray to Jay, I did the same old, same old.
2: Say what?
0: Okay, a Montana teen's rodeo practice may have saved a life. The 14-year-old young man, Ranch Hand, was training with camping with his family when they heard shouts from a nearby river and saw people in fast-moving water. Authorities say a raft and paddleboard hit a bridge support, throwing four people in the river. Three were able to swim to shore, but one man was hanging on for dear life. He went downstream. The teen waded across a channel with a 12-foot rope he packed for the trip because he was training again to be a ranch hand, and caught the guy on the first try. He used a lasso. Throw it around his head and zing! And the guy lassoed the guy in the river. He then began to haul the man back to shore. How strong is this kid? Through water about 10 feet deep. The man was on shore by the time first responders arrived. The sheriff's office gave the teen a certificate of achievement for the rescue, and he was immediately given a gold star in his training for becoming a ranch hand. You save a life, you get to move up. You get to move up the ranks pretty quick if you're saving a life with your lasso skills.
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Summer Radio, Kim Mitchell on the Brock Jackson Show. Almost record-breaking weekend. Still a huge weekend for one particular movie that released over the weekend. Spider-Man Brand New Day brought in a blockbuster $927 million U.S. worldwide in ticket sales in its opening weekend. That included a U.S. Dollars, $355 million in the U.S. and Canada. Made it the number two domestic opening of all time, only behind Avengers Endgame, which came out back in 2019, I believe. That brought in, again, U.S. figures.

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1: Good morning, I'm Colton Bazoyan. Some of the thousands of evacuees forced from their homes this weekend by fires burning around Okanagan Lake are describing what it was like to leave. Atlyn Becker remembers the hills glowing orange around her on Saturday as her truck edged north to safety. Gord Ross says he watched flames spread on Friday from his home near the lake and heard propane tanks on nearby properties explode before they were ordered to evacuate. Dan Wilson is chief of the Okanagan Indian Band and says they don't know the full extent of the wildfire's destructions on their homes and infrastructure and couldn't say when residents will be allowed back. A flurry of emails was sent to Prime Minister Mark Carney after news last December that promoters of Canadian English objected to the federal government's use of British spelling in official documents. Dozens of pages of messages were released to the Canadian press in response to an access to information request. While some writers flatly objected to the federal shift, others applauded it as patriotic. Some people's messages to Carney on the matter say they see the affection as a way of countering U.S. cultural dominance, while several told him to simply stick to Canadian English. 6 years after the COVID-19 pandemic changed the workday for many people, parliamentarians are divided on whether its own hybrid rules should remain for voting and attending committee meetings. Conservative MP Michael Chong has said he thinks Canada should end hybrid parliament. He argues Ottawa is the only national legislature among Western liberal democracies to remain in hybrid mode. Liberal MP Corey Hogan said that as a father of three young children, he has appreciated the flexibility that hybrid sittings have allowed him. And in sports, action continues today at the National Bank Open in Toronto and Montreal. Canadian men expected to play in Montreal include Denis Shapovalov, Duncan Chan, and Liam Draxel. Canada's Catherine Sebaff is expected to play in Toronto, while Leila Fernandez of Laval, Quebec, is scheduled to play tomorrow.
0: Summit weather.
1: Today will be sunny with local smoke lingering in the air and a high of 29. Clear overnight still with a little local smoke and a low of 14. Tomorrow will be sunny with a high of 34. Clear overnight with a low of 15. And Thursday will be sunny with a high of 34. Clear overnight with a low of 16.
2: Beep, beep, beep, beep, yeah. On the roads, things look pretty typical with work continuing. Highway 3 west of Esuias, also west of Princeton. Highway 3A, Carameas, so there's a closure there, so watch for a detour in effect. 89th Street in Esuias, they continue with that project. There's going to be some paving going on, so watch for crews doing that. Playground zones are in effect, 30 kilometers an hour. And if you have any updates for me, see anything going on out there, tell me about it. 495-7244-295-6991.
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Summit Radio, song a lot of Summit Radio listeners can relate to. Because they love the classics. They love those classic songs. They don't write them like that anymore. It's the breakup song from the Greg Kinn Band on the Brock Jackson Show. What's happening in the community? A big event is coming up in a couple of weeks in Osuyas. Tickets are on sale for it right now. Details on that event coming up on What's Brewing.

0: 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Gordon Lightfoot song there, if you could read my mind. 7:09, big event coming up at Desert Park in Osuyas in a couple of weeks, and tickets are on sale right now.
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0: Hearts for Heroes, a day of community honor and Canadian pride happening on Sunday, August 23rd at Desert Park in Osuyas, an opportunity to give our thanks to our first responders, military, veterans. They're all going to be there, including the RCMP musical ride. Yes, the famous musical ride. Two performances, weather dependent, at noon and 4 o'clock. Also going to have a canine officers demonstration going on. Various tents around Desert Park, again, from our first responders, military, and veterans. Great music in the beer garden from Diane Ball, Rob McQuaid. There'll be a golf ball drop going on. Then the evening finale with the Rolling Stones tribute band Lips performing from 7 till 9. Again, tickets are on sale for the entire event. Gates open at 11 and goes right until 9 p.m. Heartsforheroes.ca is the website. Tickets are $20 for adults ages 6 to 16, $10, 5 and under, absolutely free. Hearts for Heroes, a day of community honor and Canadian pride on Sunday, August 23rd at Desert Park. 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

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It is the Public House at Sonora Dunes. 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All right. 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Looking for a new dining experience. 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The Public House at Sonora Dunes, our restaurant of the month. 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
1: Good morning, I'm Colton Bazoyan. Since 2021, the city of Penticton has been working towards adding 722 new licensed childcare spaces by 2030, and a document on the city's childcare action plan that will be presented to council later today says the city has added approximately 521 spaces, 70% of the goal. According to the document, the childcare action plan recognizes childcare as a critical component of community well-being and economic resilience. School District 67 has expressed interest in adding childcare spaces in its existing school spaces and has added a total of 240 openings. The city says the work completed to date demonstrated council and the community's ongoing commitment to support children, families, and a vibrant, inclusive, and economically resilient future. Some WestJet planes started flying again yesterday afternoon, and more are expected in the air today after a short-lived strike and lockout by its cabin crew. About 4,400 flight attendants walked off the job early Sunday to back contract demands over pay concerns. A tentative deal was reached early Monday, but not before inconveniencing thousands of passengers who had to navigate flight cancellations on a long holiday weekend. One frustrated traveler at Toronto's Pearson Airport spent 11 hours on hold with WestJet trying to return home from a weekend wedding. Two planes from a pair of flight schools crashed in midair on Monday east of Vancouver over an area near the city of Chilliwack. Gary Atkins with the Chilliwack Airport says one aircraft carrying two occupants landed safely at the airport, while the second went down in a quarry lagoon and became submerged. One person was reported to be on board that aircraft. BC Emergency Health Services says five ambulances were sent to the area northwest of the airport, and no patients were taken to hospital. And in sports, with the MLB's trade deadline in the rearview mirror, the Toronto Blue Jays are now focused on reeling in a wildcard playoff spot. Right-hander Treya Savage will be on the mound tonight as the visiting Jays aim to win a second straight game over the AL West leading Houston Astros after trading away fan favorites Kevin Gausman and Dalton Varsho while acquiring pitcher Jose Soriano.
0: Summit weather.
1: Today will be sunny with local smoke lingering in the air and a high of 29. Clear overnight, still with a little local smoke and a low of 14. Tomorrow will be sunny with a high of 34, clear overnight with a low of 15. And Thursday will be sunny with a high of 34, clear overnight with a low of 16. Beep, beep, beep,
2: beep, yeah. 733 roads today, 89th Street in Asuyas. Watch for paving going on that stretch in Oliver, McKinney Road, Black Sage Road, Tuckalnoo Drive, Senpok Chin Boulevard, all affected by work on the highways. Highway 3 has work west of Asuyas and also west of Princeton. Highway 3A, Carameas. Watch for a closure and a detour in effect there. If you do have updates on what's happening on the roads, call me, 495-7244, 295-6991.
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Summer Radio. Now that we are into August, we need to put a bow on all of our July contests. We have our grand prize to give away in our Experience the Okanagan. Someone's going to win that 1 hour on the lake for them and their friends with ATB Water Sports. We'll get to that winner next on Summit.

0: summer radio. You know, during the World Cup, a lot of countries, they have their songs that the supporters all sing. Like with England, they're all singing, you know, Wonderwall by Oasis, and Canadian fans kind of lamenting we didn't have a song to sing. I think that that song, at least the first verse, I think that if we work at it, Canadian soccer fans, I should put this out to the Voyageurs, the official supporters of Canada soccer, that song, Ahead by a Century, become a bit of an anthem for our soccer team. I think it's possible. We do need a song. We do need a song to sing along to when it comes to our soccer teams. So there you go. That's my suggestion, Voyageurs. I'll get in touch with you. All right, I'm going to get in touch with a winner. We have a grand prize to give away in our Experience the Okanagan contest all throughout July. We were giving away e-bike rentals for two from Asuya Scooters, and encouraging you to enter because the grand prize from their sister company, ATB Water Sports. Yeah, it's the same company. Owns Asuya Scooters and ATB Water Sports. 1 hour on the lake for one particular person and their friends. They can do whatever they want, whether that's to go tubing, doing some SUP, maybe kayaking, wakeboarding, wake surfing, or just, hey, you know what, piling into the boat and cruising around the lake on a beautiful summer day. That can be done as well. So ATB Water Sports in Asuyas, our grand prize in Experience the Okanagan. And congratulations to Injela Kaslin. Injela. I like that name, Injela. Kaslin, congratulations. We'll get in touch with you. Make sure you get all the information you need to book your time with ATB Water Sports. Injela, our grand prize winner in Experience the Okanagan. Don't forget, we've always got lots of contests going on over at our contest page at mysouthokanaganow.com.
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0: Summer Radio, just an update. In fact, no update at this time for in terms of the water situation in Asuas, the water quality advisory for manganese levels issued back on July 7th, still in effect for the town of Asuas and users of systems 8 and 9 in RDOS Area A. Increased the levels of manganese still being detected in the water. Infants and young children certainly take care with the water around them, give them the filtered water, and just take care of yourself. But again, that water quality advisory we've gotten used to with manganese levels raised for the town of Asuas and Systems 8 and 9 in RDOS Area A still in effect. More details at asuas.ca. And then also over the weekend, started on Saturday, water systems, water restrictions in effect for watering our lawns. Again, it's a three-zone system in Asuas and Area A. So Zone 1 can water on Mondays, Zone 2 on Fridays, Zone 3 on Wednesdays. Only one day a week for lawn watering. There are other regulations in place for water use in terms of handheld watering or drip irrigation. Best thing for you to do to find out what zone you're in and to get more details, go to asuas.ca/water restrictions. But again, just one day a week for the lawn watering as of Saturday, as stage 3 water restrictions are now in effect for the town of Asuas.
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1: Good morning, I'm Colton Bazoyan. Since 2021, the city of Penticton has been working towards adding 722 new licensed childcare spaces by 2030, and a document on the city's childcare action plan that will be presented to council later today says the city has added approximately 521 spaces, 70% of the goal. According to the document, the childcare action plan recognizes childcare as a critical component of community well-being and economic resilience. School District 67 has expressed interest in adding childcare spaces in its existing school spaces and has added a total of 240 openings. The city says the work completed to date demonstrated council and the community's ongoing commitment to support children, families, and a vibrant, inclusive, and economically resilient future. A dozen British Columbians have been named to the Order of BC. The order is considered the province's highest honor, recognizing those who have made exceptional contributions to British Columbia and beyond. This year's appointees include one of the country's top experts in using insects to help in criminal investigations, a FIFA executive, and Canada's first chief accessibility officer. They will be officially recognized at a ceremony at the Government House in Victoria on September 24th. Another Canadian astronaut is preparing for a mission in space just a few months after Artemis II's lunar flyby. Joshua Kutrick, who hails from eastern Alberta, is one of four members assigned to NASA's SpaceX Crew 13 mission. Kutrick will spend 6 months with the other members at the International Space Station to conduct health experiments and maintenance work. The SpaceX Dragon spacecraft carrying the crew is expected to take off from NASA's Kennedy Space Center in Florida in September. And in sports, Toronto Blue Jays general manager Ross Atkins believes his struggling squad improved its roster after a blended trade deadline that saw him add proven starting pitchers Jose Soriano and Spencer Arrighetti, while subtracting Dalton Varsho, Jeff Hoffman, and Kevin Gausman. Atkins figures his moves will still give Toronto a shot to compete for an AL wildcard in the final 2 months of the season. The Jays are four games out of the final wildcard berth.
0: Summit weather.
1: Today will be sunny with local smoke lingering in the air and a high of 29. Clear overnight still with a little local smoke and a low of 14. Tomorrow will be sunny with a high of 34. Clear overnight with a low of 15. And Thursday will be sunny with a high of 34. Clear overnight with a low of 16.
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3: Beep, beep, beep, beep, yeah.
4: 802 roads this morning, continuing with work in Asuyas on 89th Street. Some paving on that route, which means that maybe they're getting close to finishing it in the near future. In Oliver, watch for crews on McKinney Road, Black Sage Road, Tuckalnuit Drive, Sen Pak Chin Boulevard. Highways, you will find work going on west of Asuyas on Highway 3, west of Princeton Highway 3. A closure on Highway 3A near Karamias, a detour in effect there. Playground zones are in effect, 30 kilometers an hour. And if you have any updates, don't keep that information for yourself. Share it with me so I can share it with everyone. 495-7244-295-6991.
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4: Well, inspired by Sunday waking up. It was after all the smoke we've had, waking up on Sunday is blue skies, beautiful day on Sunday. So, and yesterday was smoky again. Then it got clear at the end. I'm not sure how it looks outside. I can't see from here. But anyhow, inspired by Sunday, we're asking you to give us a song inspired by air, breath, breathing, anything like that, because it was just a glorious day on Sunday. So let us know. Song titles inspired by air, breath, breathing, anything like that. Chime in on Facebook or Instagram for the ABCs of music this week. No need to suggest this breath song already taken care of by Mike.

0: see.
1: Summer Radio with Creed, One Last Breath, as suggested by Mike. ABC's in music this week. Give us a song inspired by air, breath, breathing, breathe. After that, a glorious day we had on Sunday with the sun and blue sky. That was very nice. A little hazy out there right now. And that will continue all week, of course. But we're better off than some people are with wildfires and the situation they're dealing with. ABC's of Music, jumping in the hot tub time machine back to 2001 for Creed's album Weathered. And in that song, Scott Stapp, the lead singer, sings about a person who thinks their life is over. Later in the song, it gets even darker with the thoughts about their life. And then finally, in the third part of the song, they found the strength to go on, even though they're down to one last breath. As he puts it, they still think their life will get better. So it's looking bad, looking worse, and then turning things around at the end. It is one last breath. Again, your chance to program the ABCs of Music songs, all about breathing and air and breath. Chime in on Facebook or Instagram what song comes to mind, and we might play it for you this week on the ABCs of Music. Always a breath of fresh air. Caitlin from Oliver and District Recreation, she's set to join me shortly here on Summit.

0: 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Time to check in with Caitlin at Oliver and District Recreation. Good morning.
1: Good morning.
0: And fun fact about Caitlin, she is a huge Spider-Man fan. Did not know that. But yeah, she saw the new Spider-Man movie over the weekend. Pretty darn
1: Absolutely.
0: Good. Yeah.
1: Absolutely.
0: Yeah, there you go. So if you want to get into a conversation with Caitlin, you want to win her over, start talking Spider-Man. So she'll love it. All right. Lots of thanks to give out, Caitlin, for some swims over the weekend.
1: Yes, we got to thank Fortis for sponsoring a free community swim on Saturday. Really a great opportunity for people to get in the Oliver pool, especially on a hot weekend. So thank you, Fortis. And thank you to the Oliver lifeguards who have added more private swimming lessons to the schedule. So there are more swim lessons that you can take a look at and call us to book.
0: All right. Now get onto, your Amelia platform and book your private swim lesson. That's cool. And also, speaking of booking, I did not know this because people are like, oh, man, I wish I had a pool. It costs too much. I don't have a pool. Well, you can rent. You can rent the pool at Oliver District Recreation. You can rent that darn pool, right?
1: You absolutely can for a birthday party, family reunion, company event, and even more.
0: Yeah. If you're just like
1: Saturdays and Sundays, Brock.
0: If you're one person, you have the bank to do it. You could just rent it for yourself, I suppose. Like, you know.
1: I suppose.
0: Why not? It's like, you know, it's all, as long as you're paying the same as everyone else. But anyhow, I guess you would be kind of selfish and you're like, you know, a birthday party wants it. Be like, oh no, Brock rented it for himself.
1: It's, you know, more fun with friends, Brock.
0: That's true. That is true. All right. So there you go. If you want to rent the pool in Oliver for an event, you can do that. So yeah, more details on everything. Just get in touch with Caitlin and make sure to bring up Spider-Man. Always bring up Spider-Man with her. Get in touch with her and the crew at Oliver and District Recreation. Caitlin, thanks for your time. Have a great week, and we'll talk to you next Tuesday.
1: Amazing. Thank you.
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Summer Radio with Lenny on the Brock Jackson Show. It ain't over till it's over. And that same thing goes for this radio program. No, it is not over until 10 o'clock. So we got a ways to go.

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1: Good morning, I'm Colton Bazoyan. Since 2021, the city of Penticton has been working towards adding 722 new licensed childcare spaces by 2030, and a document on the city's childcare action plan that will be presented to council later today says the city has added approximately 521 spaces, 70% of the goal. According to the document, the childcare action plan recognizes childcare as a critical component of community well-being and economic resilience. School District 67 has expressed interest in adding childcare spaces in its existing school spaces and has added a total of 240 openings. The city says the work completed to date demonstrated council and the community's ongoing commitment to support children, families, and a vibrant, inclusive, and economically resilient future. A dozen British Columbians have been named to the Order of BC. The order is considered the province's highest honor, recognizing those who have made exceptional contributions to British Columbia and beyond. This year's appointees include one of the country's top experts in using insects to help in criminal investigations, a FIFA executive, and Canada's first chief accessibility officer. They will be officially recognized at a ceremony at the Government House in Victoria on September 24th. Another Canadian astronaut is preparing for a mission in space just a few months after Artemis II's lunar flyby. Joshua Kutrick, who hails from eastern Alberta, is one of four members assigned to NASA's SpaceX Crew 13 mission. Kutrick will spend 6 months with the other members at the International Space Station to conduct health experiments and maintenance work. The SpaceX Dragon spacecraft carrying the crew is expected to take off from NASA's Kennedy Space Center in Florida in September. And in sports, Toronto Blue Jays general manager Ross Atkins believes his struggling squad improved its roster after a blended trade deadline that saw him add proven starting pitchers Jose Soriano and Spencer Arrighetti, while subtracting Dalton Varsho, Jeff Hoffman, and Kevin Gausman. Atkins figures his moves will still give Toronto a shot to compete for an AL wildcard in the final 2 months of the season. The Jays are four games out of the final wildcard berth.
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1: Today will be sunny with local smoke lingering in the air and a high of 29. Clear overnight still with a little local smoke and a low of 14. Tomorrow will be sunny with a high of 34. Clear overnight with a low of 15. And Thursday will be sunny with a high of 34. Clear overnight with a low of 16.
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2: Roads, Highway 3 busy with work going on west of Asuyas on Highway 3, west of Princeton, Highway 3, Highway 3A. In Carrimias, there's some work going on there, so watch for a closure and a detour. Work in Oliver, McKinney Road, Black Sage Road, Tuckalanoa Drive, Senpachin Boulevard. Watch for crews there. And 89th Street in Asuyas, where paving has begun on that stretch where the construction's been going on for the last several months. It means that maybe they're getting close to finishing that on 89th Street. If you do have updates on things, call me 495-7244-295-6991.

0: 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Wrapping up our July contest, including our Business of the Month contest in July, teaming up with the incredible Kevin and Jana from Payne Management Window Cleaning. 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

0: 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Let's pause Amateur Comedy Hour and give you something from a professional, someone who gets paid to do comedy. Something today from Dusty Slay.
1: I hear people say this a lot. Maybe you hear this too. People say they're socially awkward. You ever hear people say that? They go, oh, I'm socially awkward. You know what we used to call that? Awkward. Because that's when you're awkward, when you're out being social with people. There's no need to really say the socially thing. And it's okay to be socially awkward, you know. What you got to worry about is that alone awkwardness. You're sitting around by yourself with sweaty palms. Having trouble making eye contact with the mirror, you know. Say something out loud to yourself and you're like, ah, I wish I had not said that.
2: Summit.

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1: You bet. 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
0: All right, 1010 Westminster in Penticton is where you're going to find Scott and the crew at Murray's and all those wonderful vehicles. Scott, have a great Tuesday. We'll talk to you tomorrow.
1: You bet. Take care. Have yourself a fantastic Tuesday. And we'll talk to you tomorrow as well.

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1: Good morning, I'm Colton Bazoyan. Since 2021, the city of Penticton has been working towards adding 722 new licensed childcare spaces by 2030, and a document on the city's childcare action plan that will be presented to council later today says the city has added approximately 521 spaces, 70% of the goal. According to the document, the childcare action plan recognizes childcare as a critical component of community well-being and economic resilience. School District 67 has expressed interest in adding childcare spaces in its existing school spaces and has added a total of 240 openings. The city says the work completed to date demonstrated council and the community's ongoing commitment to support children, families, and a vibrant, inclusive, and economically resilient future. A dozen British Columbians have been named to the Order of BC. The order is considered the province's highest honor, recognizing those who have made exceptional contributions to British Columbia and beyond. This year's appointees include one of the country's top experts in using insects to help in criminal investigations, a FIFA executive, and Canada's first chief accessibility officer. They will be officially recognized at a ceremony at the Government House in Victoria on September 24th. Another Canadian astronaut is preparing for a mission in space just a few months after Artemis II's lunar flyby. Joshua Kutrick, who hails from eastern Alberta, is one of four members assigned to NASA's SpaceX Crew 13 mission. Kutrick will spend 6 months with the other members at the International Space Station to conduct health experiments and maintenance work. The SpaceX Dragon spacecraft carrying the crew is expected to take off from NASA's Kennedy Space Center in Florida in September. And in sports, Toronto Blue Jays general manager Ross Atkins believes his struggling squad improved its roster after a blended trade deadline that saw him add proven starting pitchers Jose Soriano and Spencer Arrighetti, while subtracting Dalton Varsho, Jeff Hoffman, and Kevin Gausman. Atkins figures his moves will still give Toronto a shot to compete for an AL wildcard in the final 2 months of the season. The Jays are four games out of the final wildcard berth.
0: Summit weather.
1: Today will be sunny with local smoke lingering in the air and a high of 29. Clear overnight still with a little local smoke and a low of 14. Tomorrow will be sunny with a high of 34. Clear overnight with a low of 15. And Thursday will be sunny with a high of 34. Clear overnight with a low of 16.
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Summit Radio. Well, it was an enormous crowd on Friday night for Asturias Music in the Park with Fleetwood Magic. I think around 2,700 people down there. I can't believe they can even fit 2,700 into the park down there, the Gyro Beach Band Show. But it was a great show on Friday night. Next up, it is the Motown Sounds of Project 9. That's on Friday night at the Gyro Beach Band Show. But to remind you of that show on Friday, Fleetwood Mac, Hold Me, Summit.

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The fun fact is unexpected text messages. 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It looks like spam, but from someone that you care about can have a positive effect on your body and instantly improve your mood. So, hey, why not make someone's day? Someone you care about, send them a quick text right now.

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Summit Radio with the Northern Pikes on the Brock Jackson Show on this Tuesday morning. A Tuesday feels like a Monday, but it's Tuesday, so we're closer to the weekend than you may realize.

Summit Radio on a Tuesday morning, and every Tuesday, don't forget, it's Cars and Coffee going on at Gino's Coffee House in downtown Osuyas, starting at 4 o'clock. So if you have a classic ride, you want to show it off, bring it down to Gino's and set it up, and everyone can stare at your car or your truck or your bike. And of course, Cars for Coffee all leads up to Gino's Legacy, the third annual Gino's Legacy, which happens on Saturday, September 12th, raising funds for Tiana Strong. Of course, Tiana, the young woman with the Ewing sarcoma, the very rare form of bone cancer from Osuyas, going through a very difficult time. Raising money for Tiana and her family with Gino's Legacy. Again, that's on September 12th. But Cars and Coffee, and you can also make a donation to Tiana Strong tonight as well. That goes every Tuesday night at Gino's Coffee House from 4 o'clock onwards.

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Summit Radio. Looks like another sunny day with some smoke in the air for Asuias and Oliver. But certainly, hey, we're just dealing with the smoke here in Asuias. People dealing with much more devastating results of fires in their communities. North Okanagan, West Kelowna. We've seen what's happened down in Spokane as well. And just south of the border and near Tenasket. Oroville, the wildfires are everywhere right now, so certainly thinking about all those people. We're just dealing with smoke here in Asuias, so we're getting off a pretty good, knock on wood. A sunny with that smoke in the air again today for Asuias and Oliver, 30 for a high, clear tonight, a little bit of smoke down to 14, sun, smoke in the air tomorrow, and a high of 34. Princeton, also the same kind of thing, sun with smoky conditions. 31 for a high, clear tonight, down to 9, and sunny again tomorrow with that smoke in the air and a high tomorrow of 33 in Princeton.

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Enjoy the rest of your Tuesday. Chris Kuchar, he is in next. I'll check in with you again tomorrow morning.

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1: I'm Lauren Achille. Nicole Bonnet with the BC Wildfire Service says they hope to get an updated estimate on the size of the fire as crews continue to battle the blaze near La Casa.
2: We're looking to update the size hopefully this morning with an updated perimeter, just depending on visibility. But right now that fire is 565.8 hectares in size. And we've got crews and some fire department initial attack crews from Summerland and Joe Rich that are supporting work on that. And then there's also a lot of heavy equipment and aircraft that are supporting on that fire as well.
1: As drought conditions continue to plague the Okanagan and cause water restrictions to take effect, local fruit growers are concerned that they didn't get enough communication early to plan for limited water access. This morning, BC Fruit Growers Association Executive Director Adrian Art says fruit growers would benefit from earlier alerts for potential droughts.
3: For all intents and purposes, and with all the data we're seeing, we are going to be in a drought likely again next year. So it's that early communication with farmers. We are pretty good at making do with what we have. It's what we do. It's what we've done through history is, you give us a seed and we create a plant. So making sure that we're engaged early on in a crisis.
1: Fruit growers on Greater Vernon Water have been reduced to 30% of their regular water usage. Since 2021, the city of Penticton has been working towards adding 722 new licensed childcare spaces by 2030 in a document on the city's childcare action plan that will be represented to council today. The city has added approximately 521 spaces. According to the document, the childcare action plan recognized childcare as a critical component of community well-being and economic resilience. School districts 67 has expressed interest in adding childcare spaces in its existing school spaces and has added a total of 240 openings. The city says the work completed to date demonstrated council and the community's ongoing commitment to supporting children, families, and a vibrant, inclusive, and economically resilient future. And in sports, the Toronto Blue Jays improved to 53-60 on the season and continue today against the Astros in Houston.
0: Summit weather.
1: In Soyuz, it's 23 degrees. Sunny today. It will reach a high of 29. Tonight's clear skies with a low of 14. In Penticton, it's also 23 degrees. The sun is out. It will reach a high of 29 as well. Tonight's clear with a low of 14. And in Summerland, it's 22 degrees. Sunny with a high of 29. Tonight's clear with a low of 14. I'm Lauren Achille.
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Let's go. This is another edition of Summit Afternoons. My name is Jolene. How was your long weekend? Hopefully it was sensational. We are in a brand new month, which means we have a whole new set of chances for you to win this month with our restaurant of the month. I'll fill you in on who you can score gift cards with coming up in a few minutes on Summit. Right now, it's Rich Girl, Hall & Oates.

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taking a look at your Peach Fest forecast. It is sensational. As of right now, anyway, we're expecting sunshine all week long in the South Okanagan. Highs around 31 to 35.

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Grand Prix Road, some kind of wonderful on Summit Radio. 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

0: We're Summit Radio, the South Okanagan soundtrack. I don't think it's too early to chat Christmas movies, do you? I just found out that they have created a Violent Night 2. I loved Violent Night. So Violent Night 2 will be in theaters on December 4th with David Harbour reprising his role as Santa.
1: I don't want to alarm anybody.
2: There may not be another Christmas ever again.
3: Why not?
2: Santa got put on the naughty list.
3: What'd he do?
2: Maybe I killed too many people. I don't know.
0: That may be a very good reason that you're on the naughty list, Mr. Santa. Looking forward to Violent Night 2 again on the big screen December 4th. Moving on to the truths on Summit. Not ready to go.

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for Summit Radio, and we are getting you set for another Peach Fest. We can't wait to be a part of all of the fun starting tomorrow at Okanagan Lake Park. We've got LNG from our sister station, Go97.1, getting you ready for the Home Hardware Kids Zone in Gyro Park. He'll be broadcasting live tomorrow morning through Friday. You'll also catch him introducing the one and only Biff Naked tomorrow night. Biff and her band will hit the stage at 9:30.

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Stones and Wild Horses right here on Summit Radio. So part of that rocket that was built by Elon Musk's SpaceX is expected to collide with the moon at more than 7 times the speed of sound. Sometime around 11:35 p.m. tomorrow night, our time. No, you will not be able to see it with your naked eye. But the plume of dust that will billow from the collision likely will be visible. With its size and speed, Project Pluto calculates its impact will emit a blast equal to 15,000 sticks of dynamite. So after you take in Biff naked tomorrow at Peach Fest, make sure you look up.

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Looks like all this week we are in store for another hot and sunny one in the South Okanagan. Currently, that yellow air quality warning is still in effect. Looks like tomorrow will be even more smoky, unfortunately. Winds gusting to 50 in the afternoon, highs to 32. 35 on the way Thursday and Friday. And on the weekend, 33 with that clear sky and 31 on Sunday.

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Tuesday afternoon, and Pat Benatar, Love is a Battlefield on Summit Radio. So the next big event at Okanagan Lake Park after Peach Fest, the True Rhythm Festival, August 29th, the very first edition. Headliners include Public Enemy. Regan Babiak is giving you a chance to score tickets all week long on Summit Radio. 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
1: Good evening. I'm Lauren Achille. There are over 2,200 evacuees as a result of the Quilpatuk Creek wildfire on the weekend just south of La Casa. Central Okanagan Emergency Operations is set up in West Bank, and according to spokesperson Ashley Stewart, it has been a busy day.
2: That emergency support service muster center set up at the West Bank Lions Community Center. We are seeing it a bit busier today because kind of the people who went on evacuation on the first day, it's time to renew their ESS support. So it is a bit busier there. The ESS system is kind of facing a high call volume today. So it is certainly busier than it has been in the last few days, but the system is handling the volume.
1: 230 homes lost. That was the assessment this morning from Chief Dan Wilson of the Okanagan Indian Band. The OKIB and the BC Wildfire Service held a media conference this morning outlining the status of the Bradley Creek fire, which has led to over 2,000 evacuation orders as well as alerts. Chief Dan Wilson.
3: When those heavy winds came up and the fire, I think it was 80 kilometer plus winds that come up, it took off so fast that some of our members only had 5 minutes, if that, to get out.
1: The wildfire hasn't grown much in the last 48 hours, but there is still concern, according to Jeff Dunn of the BC Wildfire Service.
4: There's still an active fire that needs to be monitored, and so there's still a huge amount of resource that has to be actively involved in making sure that fire stays the way it is and is no longer a threat to the public. And then we really start to move into that recovery phase of how do we

0: we reintroduce people back into the community and how do we recover the land so that we're in a meaningful space for moving forward.
1: The city of Penticton is warning residents to cut back on outdoor water use immediately as drought conditions push the community closer to tougher restrictions. Officials say residents have not achieved the required 20% reduction under Stage 2 water restrictions, raising the possibility of moving to Stage 3. The city says it will step up enforcement of watering rules and violations could result in fines, although education remains the primary focus. If Stage 3 restrictions are introduced, outdoor watering would be limited to one day a week. Recreational water use would face tighter limits, irrigation would be reduced by 50%, and enforcement penalties would be increased. And in sports, the Toronto Blue Jays improves to 53-60 on the season and continue today against the Astros in Houston.
2: Summit weather.
1: In Soyuz, it's 30 degrees. Tonight, clear skies with a low of 14. Tomorrow, sunny with a high of 32. In Penticton, it's 29 degrees. Tonight, clear as well, reaching a low of 14. Tomorrow, sunny with a high of 32. And in Summerland, it's 27 degrees. Tonight, clear as well with a low of 14. Tomorrow, the sun will be out. It will reach a high of 32. Environment Canada has also issued an air quality warning. Residents and visitors are advised to stay in well-ventilated areas during this time. I'm Lauren Achille.
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Oliver may officially be Canada's wine capital, but locals know it might secretly be Canada's pizza capital, too. Either way, we pair nicely with both. 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

That band was a part of last year's free entertainment at Peach Fest, a Conline Crush, and All That You Are on Summit Radio. 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And our crew, which includes the Valley Vibes, Cruiser, and Randa, we will have goodies from Dairy Queen to hand out at the Peach Fest Parade, as well as some goodies from Orchard Park Shopping Center.

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Belinda Carlisle, Heaven is a Place on Earth on Summit Radio. Our little piece of heaven here in the South Okanagan won't remain that way if you don't rein in your outdoor water use. Here in Penticton, we're heading towards stage 3 water restrictions because we have failed to achieve the 20% reduction needed under stage 2 restrictions. Nobody gives a if your lawn is brown. Let go of the dreams of green grass. And if we do happen to move into stage 3 water restrictions here in Penticton, what does that mean? Watering would be limited to one day per week. Recreational water use would face restrictions. And those fines would increase.

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You're hoping for a little bit less smoke tomorrow. Unfortunately, it looks like, according to Environment Canada, it's going to become quite a bit more smoky in the South Okanagan thanks to some winds picking up in the afternoon. Highs around 32. Thursday for Peach Fest, 35 in the sunshine. 35 once again on the way on a Friday. And highs on the weekend between 31 and 33 degrees. So guess who on Summit? I should lie.

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1: Good evening, I'm Lauren Achille. There are over 2,200 evacuees as a result of the Quilpatuk Creek wildfire on the weekend just south of La Casa. Central Okanagan Emergency Operations is set up in West Bank, and according to spokesperson Ashley Stewart, it has been a busy day.
2: That emergency support service muster center set up at the West Bank Lions Community Center. We are seeing it a bit busier today because kind of the people who went on evacuation on the first day, it's time to renew their ESS support. So it is a bit busier there. The ESS system is kind of facing a high call volume today. So it is certainly busier than it has been in the last few days, but the system is handling the volume.
1: 230 homes lost. That was the assessment this morning from Chief Dan Wilson of the Okanagan Indian Band. The OKIB and the BC Wildfire Service held a media conference this morning outlining the status of the Bradley Creek fire, which has led to over 2,000 evacuation orders as well as alerts. Chief Dan Wilson.
3: When those heavy winds came up and the fire, I think it was 80 kilometer plus winds that come up, it took off so fast that some of our members only had 5 minutes, if that, to get out.
1: The wildfire hasn't grown much in the last 48 hours, but there is still concern, according to Jeff Dunn of the BC Wildfire Service.
4: There's still an active fire that needs to be monitored, and so there's still a huge amount of resource that has to be actively involved in making sure that fire stays the way it is and is no longer a threat to the public. And then we really start to move into that recovery phase of how do we reintroduce people back into the community and how do we recover the land so that we're in a meaningful space for moving forward.
1: The city of Penticton is warning residents to cut back on outdoor water use immediately as drought conditions push the community closer to tougher restrictions. Officials say residents have not achieved the required 20% reduction.